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Anywhere we dey, we build, we own. Love us, you prosper, hate us, you fail. We carry off for truth, no day of free.

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We are one people, one destiny. 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We are all connected forever.

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1: 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The good, the bad, and the malicious. 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

0: conflict in Gaza City, Khan Yunis, and Deir al-Balah, with a separate strike, killed a Palestinian in Jabalia refugee camp. The wrap of news across the globe, the alliance that made the story again. Ukraine hit Saratov refinery and Eagle airfield as Israeli 35 drone downed. Israeli strike hit 21 in Gaza in 3 days after Trump's peace plan. That is it for news across the globe. Thank you for joining. Have a great day. This is the religious news segment, first the headlines. Pope Evangelist, Christ truly satisfy your hunger. I follow with concern the alarming situation in Ceuta. My name is Joseph Osamu Iguari, and now the news in details. Christ truly satisfy humanity's hunger.
1: Did you have a

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1: Bye. 7 a.m. in the morning, there'll be an overcast sky of 77 degrees Celsius or relative humidity of 94%. And by 8 a.m. in the morning, there'll be a cloudy sky of 79 degrees Celsius or relative humidity of 88%. And by 12 p.m., humidity of 60%. And by 1 p.m. in the afternoon, there'll be a thunderstorm of 90 degrees Celsius or relative humidity of 58%. And by 5 p.m.

That thing will take the spread like wildfire, eh? 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So this Fela and Jarvis wedding, it was actually a blast. I'll be giving you the, you know, the aftermath of the event, you know, after celebration, you know, update the things that happened during or after that wedding. 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

0: a live chapel. 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Dr. I.R. 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Number 2010.
1: Say, himself no go like you, and he can never love you, because you...

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0: Get listed.
1: Now the sweetest gathering be that one, that August meeting. 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

your mind they ask why. 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Now that matters, matter one, shake the table today for Inside the Hunger Show. 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
4: 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Sometimes, pain too much. 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

0: My sister, why your face be like waiting to take a free fight?
1: Not the music where I sing. Not be I don't know how to promote.
0: Where you for sing this music?
1: Not be any record studio where I sing. Not be I for the produce. They do my music.
0: Fa, foul. You wrong. You see, if you carry your did here, I they call him magic finger. When he finish music for you, they go still put him for radio, promoter for you. Instant banana go play your music. Abuja, Port Harcourt, Lagos, internationally, you go go far.
1: Okay. 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
0: Esa Banacola and the recording studio na HS Entertainment. Baby Pata, they go there now. No one see your face like this again.
1: Okay. Thank you, brother. And they go there now.

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1: Welcome to Newspaper Headlines from Eastern Binoculars Radio Uromi. As usual, I'm going to be giving stories from different newspapers. The first one I have here today is Daily Trust Newspapers. The first headline says, Hausa political praise singer Kosan Waka dies at 47. One killed, 31 abducted in fresh bandit attack on Katsina community. Father and sons burnt alive as bandit attack Sokoto community. Article 2B, government can't be judged by PowerPoint presentations. Rather, don't publicize insecurity. Pray for Katsina. So the Daily Trust newspaper, Catholic bishop speaks truth to power. Shehu Sani. Police gun down suspected bandits and recover AK-47 and motorcycle in Katsina. The last slander says, Shetima, criminals have no tribe and religion. Away from Daily Trust newspapers, I'm taking you to Punch newspapers, and the first calendar says, Real Madrid welcomes scraping of FIFA's World Cup investor plan. Article condemns presidency's attack on Catholic bishops, demand apology. Soldier and police officer killed as army rescued 9 abductees in Zamfara. Southeast militants surrendered arms and weapons and explosives recovered. Army. Ogun approves construction of 450 housing units, new legislators' quarters, and others. Kano governor mourns political singer Kosan Waka. Anambra security outfits dislodges gunmen camps, recover rocket launchers. Coalition urges opposition to field single presidential candidate. One of the Punch newspapers. OPEC boosts September production by 188,000 barrels per day. Foundation marks World Brain Day with outreach. Terrorism. Ex Edo AG and others backed full sentences for convicts. I was dollar millionaire at 30, became laborer in England at 35. Farouk Oragba. Board warns job applicants against fake recruitment updates. OT and police celebrate ex Abia CP's promotion. Now they punch newspapers. Real Estate Association blames unregulated developers for fraud, building collapses. The last letter says, suspected cable vendor electrical said to death in Jigawa. So the next newspaper of today, which is Daily Post newspapers. The first letter says, Pella and Jarvis wedding. Area boys were more than guests. Isaac Ferros hits Tinubu over hunger. Hardship. Your economic policies are hurting Nigerians. Emejiru tells Tinubu. 2027. Kwankwaso receives APC defectors into NDC in Kano. Pre-season. Man City's Guardiola opens up Maresca's style of play after Inter Milan defeat. Alleged lead poisoning. Ogun government begins remediation exercise in Ogijo. Flash floods hit 3 Yobe local governments, render many families homeless. We failed to protect them. Bishop laments burial of 27 Southern Kaduna residents. 27 caskets stood side by side. Reverend Danchomo confirms mass burial in Southern Kaduna. From the Daily Post newspapers. Sanctions South African businesses over xenophobic attacks on Nigerians, Falana tells federal government. Anti-illegal mining task force intercepts buses carrying suspected illegal miners in Taraba. WAFCON 2026, CAF banned two Super Falcons players ahead of Egypt clash. Threat of Hormuz, no new deal, Iran rubbishes Trump's claim. Infantino steps to resign as FIFA president with replaceable lined up. Replacements lined up. The Anderlecht lender says PFIPSC scandal exposed Tinubu's presidency as Dean of Corruption, ADC. Away from Daily Post, I will be taking you to the Nation newspapers. Which is going to be our last newspaper for today. The first sentence says, Obama wants to raise a generation of job creators, says Deputy Governor. Bago begins overhaul of 100-year-old General Hospital Mina. 2027, no religious group can stop Tinubu's re-election bid. Arewa think tanks fires back at Christian elders. 2027, drop ambition, support single candidate against APC. Lookman and 99 others tell Atiku, Obi and Kwankwaso. Tinubu's remark on flyovers not directed at Oberiwori says Weve. Troop neutralized several terrorists, rescued 9 kidnapped victims in Zamfara. Renowned CAC cleric Pastor Nathaniel Oderemi celebrates 70th birthday. 1.7 million benefits as Yeri expands Zamfara food relief rally support for Tinubu. Suspected human trafficker arrested as police rescue 25-year-old woman. Journalists and PDP members attacked at Ebonyi defection rally. God will crown your efforts with victory. Ilori Chief Imam prays for Kwara APC Guba candidates. And the last sentence says, Obi's popularity and Atiku's opposition politics not enough to lead Nigeria. Alawuje. So I'm wrapping up today's news by headlines. Thank you for listening. I am Judith Chinenye, saying enjoy the rest of your day.

Hello, my better just Nigeria country people and open the listeners out there. I salute now, greetings upon greetings, and I say welcome to another round of news across geopolitical zone for Nigeria. On top of some binoculars with the wonderful Pan Uromi. My name now Jojo Nomali, I be your radio country brother, and I don't reach time to tell you how the authority of food for the papers today. Nasima don't offer FEM $150 million low interest expansion loan. Amekute says state police therefore inside the final huddle has been heard to state assemblies. See for inside the news today. Inside the secret release of 32 Zamfara Elder by Bandit. I don't forget to say we got the audits before now. Say Zamfara Bandit, they can adopt Elders. And we'll go for settlement matter. Nigeria is bleeding. Yoruba Union, the urge Nigerians make them vote Tinubu out for inside 2027. I'll be talking. Yoruba Union, and that one. Another matter with the richest, say Nigeria won't negotiate with criminals or pay ransom. This one, our president, Tinubu, they tell us that one. Oni don't welcome baby girl months after birth of twins princess. And another one, that one a good one for them. Army officer, policeman, they don't buy as Nigerian troop preparators attack, rescue 9 adoptees. And also that update today reaches. Me could tell you also say, Samuel Ogazi, Incon Storm for inside a historic 400 meter gold for Glasgow. And he don't become the first Nigerian to win the Commonwealth men's title. Congratulations to our very own. Spain don't install the floating barrier after at least 67 people come by during the mass migrant rush into Ceuta from Morocco. So to swim the river now, you know, go fifth, except say you be ghost. Alright, another matter with the rich me say PDP don't recommit to genuine reconciliation inclusiveness after publication of candidate's name. Yes, and for let's say they don't publicize the candidate name for instead of place. The Human Rights Writer Association Nigeria, who they call Huriwa, they don't defend the Archbishop Emeritus of the Catholic Archdiocese of Abuja, John Cardinal Onaika, following the criticism by two presidential aides over a comment we make after the meeting between President Bola Tinubu and the Catholic bishops. And on top of the news, the Ezekiel Adamu talks about bossing the emergence Nigeria's second major sport, will they create opportunity and they attract global attention for athletes. Woman don't buy as car crash into building for Lagos. Now that will happen. Sorry news there. Popular political singer, when they call Kosan Waka, he don't kick the bucket good at Kinokom at the age of 47. That's one a very, very young person. Very sorry news there. Taraba State Governor will be Agu Kefas, you know, approved the payment of 5 more salary arrears with an old local government staff, date back to 2014, and this decision come the aim to ease the hardship and improve the staff welfare for that place. Kogi family they beg for more time after terrorists demand 4 million naira ransom from kidnapped loved ones. Now, very sad news there. See, residents and the bad bandits say may then give them more time. Osun 2026, Osun APCS lawmaker, he don't change police of neutrality security. Yes, I say police make them day neutral. I make them ensure say security day for that election will they come up August 15th, Saturday. And see for the news today, Kaduna graduates 1,101 armed forest guard, and they seek 1,000 more to deepen fight against insecurity. And the LEA operative, they intercept Coast King, where they hide for inside mortar and the backpack. Arrest the notorious drug dealer, and they can seize various drugs and substances across Nigeria. Thank you. I see what you on top security relies to hold a Abuja
Lagos, other major city. Yes, and they talk to that rally too. It will hold for Lagos and other major city. And then they said Tinubu, thank you. Participant for the just concluded World Public Summit. They don't hold for inside the United Nations headquarters for Addis Ababa, Ethiopia. The contact said, despite Nigeria,

0: Alive Chapel joyfully invites you to the consecration and enthronement of our bishop-elect, Rev. Dr. I.R. Briggs, to the office of a bishop.
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0: 25th October 2010. 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

0: and no peace. 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
1: I am Igbo, born of fire, raised by peace. 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

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Join us, the Igbo Community Network. We are all connected forever.

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1: I am Igbo, born of fire, raised by peace. 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Until proudly Igbo, Abumoye Igbo, and Igbo ndi Igbo, the chosen ones. Love it or hate it, you can't ignore it. Bless us and you prosper. Hate us and you suffer.

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We are one people, one destiny. Join us, the Igbo Community Network. We are all connected forever.

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With deep respect and love, we say congratulations, Daddy and Mommy Agbanu.

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Our fathers are tired, expired, while they steal, loot, mismanage, mortgage our dreams. We were online celebrating our

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1: Social media feels like the world's wild west, Hada. The good, the bad, and the malicious. Propaganda and marketing noise fill every space. 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But not anymore. 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

They told us we're the future of tomorrow, but tomorrow never came. Our fathers are tired, expired, while they steal, loot, mismanage, mortgage our dreams.

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0: 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Then wait no further. Your journey starts here.

0: Yes, I trust say una enjoy that music where I drop, and I hope say me una don't angry about to hear the other questions where I go to drop now, because for inside the show and be only me could just talk. Una need to contribute now quarter because everybody get different experiences and they not the follow one place. They look on as it is same for your house. And so me I the same for my house. Yes, your own feel bright, my own feel bright. Yes, so everybody get idea for the matter. So the phone line for you to drop your contribution.
1: Songs we play in the little things we do.
0: 18139. Call them again for the last time for those who not get them. The number is 08051918139. The question I want to ask now, if your close friend discover today say partner cheat on them, what thing you go advise them make it do first? Some people, I don't say their advice now just to the left side, but reason and wella. If your close friend discover today say partner cheat on them, what thing you go advise them make it do first? You believe say taking small space feel help people think better? Make you share with us. Respect everybody opinion or insult. Just drop your own comment back. I'm ACDHOT. Don't mention people name, because we don't want to make you mention people name. Just talk them as it be from your mind. Sometimes pain too much. Yes, sometimes pain is too much, and no shame to talk to a professional counselor, psychiatrist, or family therapy. Trusted pastor, trusted imam, mature elder, counseling, not me say relationship must continue. Sometimes it help people settle. Sometimes they help people separate peacefully. Sometimes they help person heal emotionally. When safety comes first, if cheating come together with, so you don't hear on. So when safety comes first, if cheating come together with beating, threat or key, serious abuse, constant violence, dangerous intimidation, your safety, they come first. Leave the dangerous environment if you need to. Tell trusted family members, seek legal advice where they appropriate. If your life is for danger, contact the appropriate authority immediately. Remember, emotional advice different from legal advice. You don't hear and truth be say, some relationship they survive cheating, some not they survive. No relationship be exactly like another one. Forgiveness is not easy, but sometimes it is important. Forgiveness not easy. Even to leave the relationship back, it's not easy. Important thing be say, make decision with clear head, not because anger carry you. Yes, before we round up, remember this point. No rush, make permanent decision. Protect yourself first. No fight. No revenge. Verify facts. No wash your dirty linen for social media. Protect children. Talk to trusted people. Take care of your health. If necessary, seek professional counseling or legal advice. My people, one last line one I would drop. If possible, forgive. But before you forgive, make sure say all these extracurricular activities for the other room, you drop them first. If possible, and before you forgive, take time. Because when you know take time to forgive, you just hear say the guy cheat or the girl cheat today. Then tomorrow, I don't start the extra curricular activity for the other room. And I know what thing I talk about, the other room. My brother, it will be like say your forgiveness cheap. If possible, carry the matter, go the medical side. Say, I don't control you again. We need to go

0: Jacob, make I check whether you see the internet before you can infect me with one contagious disease. That one go put the guy or the girl leg, say, ah, oh boy, this guy is serious. So that one I need to already forgive. Oh, and some people, forgiveness not the traditional, but forgiveness sometimes it good, because when you forgive people like that, they go no see me. They not go fit try that kind of thing again because of the way you take them. And as I don't tell you before, many people, heartbreak fee happen to anybody. Not be say, that they say, I too gallant, I too do this, I too fine, I not, my brother, if it happen to anybody. The pain, they heavy, but, make your pain not push you do something where you could regret forever. Whether on a later settle, or whether on a later share gario, make your decision come from wisdom, not anger. Protect your life. Protect your dignity. Protect your future. Thank you. Say, una spend time with us for Inside the Hangar Show today. Until we'll meet again for another Bonge episode. Remember this. No matter how painful betrayal be, one calm decision will save you from a lifetime regret. I remain your presenter. My name is Jojo Namani. God bless you. Stay safe. I make you get peaceful day. I salute you now. And bye-bye for now.
1: 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Okay. 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
1: Welcome to Newspaper Headlines from Esan Binoculars Radio Uromi. As usual, I'm going to be giving stories from different newspapers. The first one I have here today is Daily Trust Newspapers. The first headline says, Hausa political press singer Kosan Waka dies at 47. One killed, 31 abducted in fresh bandit attack on Katsina community. Father and sons burnt alive as bandits attack Sokoto community. Article 2 will be, Government can't be judged by PowerPoint presentations. Rather, don't publicize insecurity. Pray for Katsina. So the Daily Trust newspaper, Catholic bishop speaks truth to power. Shehu Sani. Police gun down suspected bandits and recover AK-47 and motorcycle in Katsina. The last slide says, Shetima, criminals have no tribe and religion. Away from Daily Trust newspapers.

I'm taking to punch newspapers, and the first calendar says Real Madrid welcomes scraping off FIFA's World Cup investor plan. Article condemns presidency's attack on Catholic bishops, demands apology. Soldier and police officer killed as army rescued 9 abductees in Zamfara. Southeast militants surrendered arms and weapons and explosives recovered, army. Ogun approves construction of 450 housing units, new legislators' quarters, and others. Kano governor mourns political singer Kosan Waka. Anambra security outfits dislodges gunmen camps, recover rocket launchers. Coalition edges opposition to field single presidential candidate. When they punch newspapers, OPEC boosts September production by 188,000 barrels per day. Foundation marks World Brain Day with outreach. Terrorism. Ex Edo AG and others backed full sentences for convicts. I was dollar millionaire at 30, became laborer in England at 35. Farouk Oragba. Board warns job applicants against fake recruitment updates. OT and police celebrate ex-Abia CP's promotion. Some of the punch newspapers. Real Estate Association blames unregulated developers for fraud, building collapses. The last letter says suspected cable vendor electrical said to death in Jigawa. So the next newspaper of today, which is Daily Post newspapers. The first calendar says Pella and Jarvis wedding. Area boys, we are more than guests. Isaac Feroz hits Tinubu over hunger. Hardship. Your economic policies are hurting Nigerians. Emejiro tells Tinubu. 2027, Kwankwaso receives APC defectors into NDC in Kano. Prince season, Man City's Guardiola opens up Maresca's style of play after Inter Milan defeat. Alleged lead poisoning, Ogun government begins remediation exercise in Ogijo. Flash floods hit 3 Yobe local governments, render many families homeless. We failed to protect them. Bishop laments burial of 27 Southern Kaduna residents. 27 caskets stood side by side. Reverend Danchomo confirms mass burial in Southern Kaduna. It's on the Daily Post newspapers. Sanctions South African businesses over xenophobic attacks on Nigerians, Falana tells federal government. Anti-illegal mining task force intercepts buses carrying suspected illegal miners in Taraba. WAFCON 2026, CAF bans 2 Super Falcons players ahead of Egypt clash. Threat of Hormuz, no new deal, Iran rubbishes Trump's claim. Infantino steps to resign as FIFA president with replaceable lined up. Replacements lined up. The last letter says PFIPSC scandal exposed Tinubu's presidency as dean of corruption, ADC. Away from Daily Post, I will be taking you to the Nation newspapers.
which is going to be our last mitzvah for today. The first sentence says, the Lord wants to raise a generation of job creators, says Deputy Governor. Bago begins overhaul of 100-year-old General Hospital Mina. 2027, no religious group can stop Tinubu's re-election bid. Arewa think tanks fired back at Christian elders. 2027, drop ambition, support single candidate against APC. Lukman and 99 others tell Atiku, Obi and Kwankwaso. Tinubu's remark on flyovers not directed out Oberi worry, says Weve. Troop neutralized several terrorists, rescued 9 kidnapped victims in Zamfara. Renowned CSC cleric, Pastor Nathaniel Oderemi, celebrates 70th birthday. 1.7 million benefits at Yeri expands Zamfara food relief rally support for Tinubu. Suspected human trafficker arrested as police rescue 25-year-old woman. Journalists and PDP members attacked at Ebonyi defection rally. God will crown your efforts with victory. Ilori Chief Imam prays for Kwara APC Guba candidates. And the last sentence says, Obi's popularity and Atiku's opposition politics not enough to lead Nigeria. Alawuje. So wrapping up today's newsletter headlines, thank you for listening. I am Judith Chinenye, saying enjoy the rest of your day.

Hello, my Betashas Nigeria country people and Obunge listeners out there. I salute now, greetings upon greetings, and I say welcome to another round of news across geopolitical zone for Nigeria. On top of some banoclos, really wonderful upon Uromi. My name now, Jojo Nomani. I'll be your radio country brother, and I don't reach time to tell you how the authority of food for the papers today. Nasima don't offer FEM $150 million low interest expansion loan. Amekute says state police therefore inside the final huddle has been heard to state assemblies. See for inside the news today, inside the secret release of 32 Zamfara Eda by bandit. And don't forget to say we got the updates before now. Say Zamfara bandit, they can adopt Edas. And we go for settlement matter. Nigeria is bleeding. Yoruba Union, the Osh Nigerians, make them votable out for inside 2027. I'll be me talking, Yoruba Union, and that one. Another matter with Richard say Nigeria won't negotiate with criminals or pay ransom. This one, our president, Tinubu, they tell us that one. Oni don't welcome baby girl months after birth of twins princess. And another one, that one a good one for them. Army officer, policeman, they don't buy as Nigerian troops prepare terrorist attack, rescue 9 adoptees. And also that update today, reach us. We could tell you also say, Samuel Ogazi, income storm for inside a historic 400 meter gold for Glasgow. And he don't become the first Nigerian to win the Commonwealth men's title. Congratulations to our very own. Spain don't install the floating barrier after at least 67 people come by during the mass migrant rush into Ceuta from Morocco. So to swim the river now, you know, go fifth, except say you be ghost. Alright, another matter with the rich me say PDP don't recommend to genuine reconciliation inclusiveness after publication of candidate's name. Yes, and for let's see, they don't publicize the candidate name for instead of place. The Human Rights Writer Association Nigeria, what they call Huriwa, they don't defend the Archbishop Emeritus of the Catholic Archdiocese of Abuja, John Cardinal Onaika, following the criticism by two presidential aides over comment we make after the meeting between President Bola Tinubu and the Catholic bishops. And on top of the news, see Ezekiel Adamu talks about bossing the emergence Nigeria's second major sport with a great opportunity, and they attract global attention for athletes. Woman don't buy as car crash into building for Lagos. Now that one happened. Sorry news there. Popular political singer, when they call Kosan Waka, he don't kick the bucket good at Kingdom Come at the age of 47. That's one a very, very young person. Very sorry news there. Taraba State Governor will be Abu Kefas, you know, approved the payment of 5 more salary arrears with an old local government staff. Date back to 2014, and this decision called the aim to ease the hardship and improve the staff welfare for that place. Kogi family they beg for more time after terrorists demand 4 million naira ransom from kidnapped loved ones. Now, very sad news there. See, residents and the beg bandits say may then give them more time. Osun 2026, Osun APCS lawmaker, he don't change police of neutrality security. Yes, I didn't say police. Make them day neutral and make them ensure say security day for the election will come up August 15th, Saturday. And see for the news today, Kaduna graduate 1,101 armed forest guard, and then they seek 1,000 more to deepen fight against insecurity. And the LEA operative they intercept Coast King where they hide for inside mortar and the backpack. I arrest the notorious drug dealer, and they can seize various drugs and substances across Nigeria. Thank you. I see what you on top security relies to hold a Abuja
Lagos, other major city. Yes, and they talked to that rally too. It will hold for Lagos and other major city. And then they said Tinubu, thank you. Participant for the just concluded World Public Summit. They don't hold for inside the United Nations headquarters for Addis Ababa, Ethiopia. And the better shows better, original side. As the rich man trending, TikTok star don't tackle Adam Zongo for the divorce of six wives. Only you want to just divorce his wife at once. That's one of trending memes with the richest from there. Five people can be arrested over thief of 70 goats for inside Niger Palace. And they can recover a livestock. This one, a Niger State, it happened, just in case you want to know. Military, they pressure force on IPOB ESN fighter to surrender. And this one, they aimed for inside the southeast. Invite EU other observer mission for 2027 pool group, the urge INEC. Why newspaper publication affidavit may no longer legalize name changes in Nigeria. Yes, not forget to say if you want to change name before, you will go to our for inside newspaper. This one, they tell us why that publication fee no hold water again for legal matter. Hope I will want make we raise the generation of job creator in the talk this one, and the deputy governor, and the talk this one on behalf of the governor. Militants don't bow to troops pressure, surrender arm for Southeast, and the Nigerian army tell us that one. ASU branch, they give Kebbi government university board 2 weeks strike notice. We can do the needful or else, and go fire strike. Bagel don't begin overhaul of 100 years old general hospital for inside Mina, Niger State. And Steve for the news will reach us today, 2027. No religious group can stop Tinubu re-election bid. Harry Wade think tank and the fire back at Christian elders. Fela Jarvis wedding area boy were more than guests. Isaac Faishe, he don't hit Tinubu over hunger. Yes, inside the news we get all this update. And on top of the matter, still with the richest hardship, economic policy are hurting Nigeria. A major rule the 13 Tinubu.

0: from Dr. R. Richman. 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

0: Alive Chapel joyfully invites you to the consecration and enthronement of our bishop-elect, Rev. 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

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Unado Twalefona. For hearing from us on Eastern Banacola Street to Gongon, your bigger station like no wonder my listeners are there. In fact, you people are wonderful, make no worry. Because everywhere marama, everywhere day weller, everywhere good, everywhere nice, everywhere so bubble. In fact, everywhere still, muna buen mora is dangi digba. Because you get plenty to dish out from this Banacola radio show, this Tata Fu Chukumata Proko program, what would they call my people, unado. I remember first saw the theologian, if you call me Mr. T. Now, the same time, I tell the carry motor come from old school level, carry call new school level, based on all things have passed away, and behold, everything is done because new school level update, what do they play for about the country, Nigeria, and beyond. So, as they play from here, una know well, as I throw a salutation from here to una, based on see, even for inside where, una welfare where, well, now so it can be for this salutation program, but to the matter of WhatsApp number where if you took mouth, talk your own out there so we feel reply you. Now 00519181139, my recording WhatsApp number again for clarity sake, 08051918139, based on Vara Online as other social media network, Facebook friends and other sources, just as the Bible they say in everything there is a season. Now so it can be for this hour. Obodo country Nigeria for this political season, my people. And for this Unado program, we no get plenty to talk much about and the matter when they play for everywhere with when it be insecurity matter. So no see that kind of matter don't they alarm me. For this political season, what we did discuss the people and the government. So now here now we come the deliberator for the now because now the matter when it just come they on board for everywhere now. Unto the people in particular and the government again to be precise. Insecurity matter when got to do with the government and the people alike. So where we want to come out for this matter now. Now concerning all those about 40 students and some teachers for inside of your state, when you see some kind of bandits, some kind of bad guys, go kidnap, carry come up from inside school, freestyle on a broad daylight. When you see men of recent now, those terrorists, they don't release new video of those abducted or your school students and teacher. You don't understand. And so they give one woman, one of the teacher, the video, one of the teachers, they talk plenty. They would they beg Mr. President Tinubu, say make it come to their aid. They talk to Sheyi Tinubu, come to their aid. Talk to any UT, maybe National Union teacher, to come to their aid. Only welcome to the call to their aid, say they won't dive with the students, say that they face hair for their rainfall. You go fall on them, sunshine. You go shine on them, say, now straight they fall for this kind of rainy season. Now so then they collect water for this rain. See, so can dry their clothes for their body. You can imagine that kind of pain. When small children, they pass through. If now your own call, how you go reason now. So now be the matter. So those people, now so they cry. They talk plenty for there. So now so, it be when you know, when we know. So wait to come with the matter to be precise now. Now it be, I wanna talk to the mayor, to the governor, to the motherfucking president. I wanna talk to the FBI and the CIA and the motherfucking congressman. I wanna talk to the mayor, to the governor, to the motherfucking president. I wanna talk to the FBI and the CIA and the motherfucking congressman. That is, those guys, they don't say they don't want to talk to even the children, papa for us. They don't want to talk to the parents, to be precise. Tell our government, the government. Tell our government people, now they want follow relate, now they want talk to. We don't know what they want follow government talk, whether they want tell them, make them rub money together, or get what they want give government, make them do as a task, say

come and ratify, they go leave them. We don't know. So government gonna try follow those people talk. May they leave people picking, may then come on for inside bush, go out. Now so it can't be my people. So now the update be that terrorists release new video of abducted Oyo school teachers and students. You don't understand? So now so it can't be. Now here now woman the break. Finally for today, as I remain a first of the theologian, if you call me Mr. T. See you same time, same station. Yes, I'm Banacolas Radio. Tomorrow, by the grace of God, bye for now, my people.

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Build a home anywhere, and that place becomes home. But never forget the motherland, Alaibo.

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We are one people, one destiny. Join us, the Igbo Community Network. We are all connected forever.

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We are one people, one destiny. Join us, the Igbo Community Network. We are all connected forever. Cockroaches.

0: Alive Chapel joyfully invites you to the consecration and enthronement of our bishop-elect, Rev. 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
1: This is not a drill. The arc is rising. The countdown.

I'm Dr. Howard Richman. With deep respect and love, we say congratulations, Daddy and Mommy Agbanu.

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1: 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I am your host, Miss Judy K, Nami Debak of MIC. As usual, I promise you that I always come to give you this entertainment gist, give you the latest to realities where they happen. At that side of entertainment industry at your doorpost. So little way you got to do now just to tune into Esan Binoculars where you can get the latest happening in all ramifications, not only for entertainment side. So before we dive into the program proper on today's entertainment gist, because you know what? I always promise to give you the latest happening. Information day, information yakba today on today's entertainment gist. But before we continue, make we dance together to this short, sweet melody. Make I prepare for the package where I carry on to.

from Dash Short Musical Break. This is Entertainment Gist, in case you're tuning in. It always been to you from Esam Binoculars Radio. So the first information, first story, where on my table today says, celebrities storm Lagos for Pella and Jarvis white wedding. Now this one, you know, now the update now concerning this Pella and Jarvis wedding. Like, I've been giving you the highlights and updates as it is going. I mean, from starting from the first day they announced the payment of the bride price till today, and continuously I'm gonna give you the info, the updates concerning Pella and Jarvis wedding. It was a blast, honestly. People that attended, yeah, can see, even you can testify to that. You know, if you are scrolling through the wall of Facebook, you know, social media generally, you will see that the marriage, the wedding actually was a blast. People from all nook and crannies of life strictly invited, they attended, and those are celebrities now, all those people where you admire, all of them, you know, attended, and that made it, that very wedding, a memorable one. Because you see picture of you know, videos, actually short clips that's everywhere on social media. You know one thing, how you would take note, say person really there very popular. Now when you host an event as a celebrity where you think say you'll be, see, forget famousness, forget famous or forget popularity. When you as a celebrity, people really like you. Now when you do something like either good or bad one, the way that thing will take the spread like wildfire, yourself you will shock. So this Pella and Jarvis wedding, it was actually a blast. I'll be giving you the, you know, the aftermath of the event. You know, after celebration comes the story, or comes the, you know, update, the things that happened during or after that wedding. But before, make I give you another info, still on this entertainment story today, it says, BB Naija season 11, I lose interest in women who approach me first. Kevo. You know, say, at the tell on that, say, Big Brother Naija, if you don't watch BB Naija, you go see, say, or you don't even watch them already. Yes, they've started their season 11, you know, program. So one of the housemates today, where his name be Kevo, he dey talk say, you know, they like when woman approach them first. You get, you know, some women, they like when they see something. You know, say we are in this era where the some people actually believe that approaching someone you love or someone you have feelings for, maybe you see one fine guy, one fine bobo, as a lady you feel like you just feel something, that urge to go and approach him, tell him how far, because you like him, you admire the person. So gone are the days when, you know, ladies they wait, may man or a guy approach them first. So in this area of this technology era, this present day where me and you deal like this, table down the tunnel. I don't know whether you don't they see him, I'll be never hear him. Now, if you as a lady, you see someone you like, you see a guy that you like, you want, you're like, you know, go, some people know they wait, they go just approach the guy. How far? Collect number. No? Before you know it, relationship don't start. And again, if it's God's orchestration, that's how marriage will take start too. So, but this Big Brother Niger housemates, where in name be Kevo, he say, you know, they like me woman, I know, approach him first. If you like him, she, you know, him not like you, it doesn't work. If you like him as a guy, we be now, and you come be lady of say, you like to shoot your shots without waiting who approaches each other first. Say, himself no go like you, and he can never love you because you look cheap. Now waiting in talk. I don't know if it's the same way or how other guys feel about this particular, you know, thing. Because the thing is actually growing, like, that's how some people, some ladies, they do these days. And you cannot say, you cannot just conclude that it's bad.
So, but I don't know, but I can say maybe all the other guys, they know feel like that, so they know if it be like this particular guy now. So if a lady, yeah, listen to this gist, if you see a guy where you like, so I won't ask you a question. Now you supposed approach him first, like to shoot your shot. I mean, you go wait, or you don't do it before, or that person that you are married, that person that married or got married to you, or that you got married to, now him first approach you. I mean, you will be lady approach him first. So some people tell you it doesn't matter. You will be there listening to Gigi's. Does it really matter who approaches each other first? Because now that one now be the debate where people actually know they discuss online. Alright, my people, still on Pella's wedding, you know, in for the aftermath. It says, you will soon become a father. Kubama chief priest celebrates Pella after wedding ceremony. Yes, and it says, and this one are the aftermath of the wedding. This one are the things will follow the wedding of Pella and Jarvis, where they call JP 2026. Omo, if you miss that wedding, eh, you miss something. Sure, you don't go. Yeah, wait, though. Did I even go? Sha, they still have people where they invite, now them will go. You understand that kind of stuff. But sha, we dey watch and we will be online in laws. We watch the thing online and can attest to it that the wedding was a blast. So Kubana chief priest they tell Pella today, say very soon you will become a father. You go join the fatherhood from husband now. Don't they migrate to father? That's how it's supposed to be now. Age no matter again. So my people, waiting your own opinion, you know, say as the wedding now don't, you know, come and go, I know say celebration still continue, sure, but some people, and they see so many comments why some people say that they're not supposed to marry, you know, that they're not supposed to marry, do court wedding. You understand that one a very big risk you get. And again, I want to let you know that there's so many celebrities that attended this wedding, and so many of them that also missed the wedding. Somebody like MC Bakara, he talks say he missed the wedding and he can't give reasons why he missed the wedding. You get, even though say they, you know, they invite and come, that kind of stuff. So my people, the last thing for concerning the way Pella's wedding today on my today's list of a story. We are wanting to say, better go and marry. Pella shows, says as he shows off amounts received at wedding reception or at their wedding. He don't say it now. As the people they talk now, wedding now, as they talk, they don't listen. They know if they ignore them, a lot of uprising to Pella culture, to why, you know, small picking like Pella now won't get married. What you want to do for instant marriage? Pella ignore them, go married. Now Pella they show us the money where they realize from the wedding after this wedding. Now you get the money where they get. No be small money, oh, as they show. I mean, look how Pella can be now. Pella is a very funny guy. He they tell all, you know, his fans, say better go and marry. At least if not, you know, go benefit in that thing. If like there is nothing again for you to benefit in your marriage, that money, you know, where you go get after that wedding. But you know, see some people after they do wedding finish, they know they make their money. You never heard that one, say person do wedding. Some even borrow money, do elaborate wedding, like very elaborated one. After the wedding, for their mind, they go realize the money and pay the person back. Omo, after all the everything expenses, you go find and say the money where you even borrow yourself, nothing come out. You can't begin the pay loan you get. So not everybody realize benefit of big money after wedding. Sure, I don't know where to talk, but some people can actually attest to that. Some people write about it now. Let's go on a musical break.

come back from that musical break, I hope you love it and also you vibe to that sweet music. Moving forward to the next thing for Wede on my table today. To the next thing for Wede here, it says Katefe. Charles Okocha challenges Katefe after defeating Portable. You know, so they're telling her about this celebrity boxing where it happened between Charles Okocha and Portable. You know, about one day ago, yes. So after that incident, after the boxing, the stuff now, we heard that Portable left the ring. Like, he just left. Angrily, he left. And according to him, when he came online to explain to some of his fans that wants to hear him out, you know, after you left, if you are boxing or doing any of celebrity boxing or wrestling, you cannot leave the ring. So if you do, you must have a very good reason to do that. Then if they call you back, you should come back and continue the wrestling. After all, nobody say you won't fight. Now you don't, the fight don't set. Now you come back and come up for ring. So when Portable left, they asked him, was angry. So it was when he made a video that he posted on the social media, on his social media handle, was telling people that Charles Okocha bite him, like he was beaten twice, neck, leg, some part of his body. That's why he was angry. So they're supposed to be, you're not supposed to use teeth while fighting. It's just your hand, you get. So now waiting verse Potter, we can't come up with that place. So after he don't come out now, they declare the remaining person winner, which is Charles Okocha. Now Charles come online today, they tell us say, as himself don't defeat Portable, so the next person waiting his list now, Nakatefe. Bege. And I say, wahala be like waiting again for Naija. Omona, as you wake up now, go they hear a trending story, go make you just laugh like this, eh? They lie down back for your bed, they put your head for your pillowcase, because life not too hard. Now you they take on serious. So my baby, this one another cinema movie. Portable don't run come up on stage. Now Charles Okocha, they tell everybody, say, as in defeat Portable, say you go still defeat Katefe. Let's watch out now. I dare here, I will keep you posted. Anyhow, if they go for that side, if they let her fix some, we go know whether now Katefe, now you go win Charles. I mean, that Charles go win the trophy again. My people, away from that info, let me take you to the last story where I want gist you today on top today's entertainment gist. Man confronts wife at August meeting, says she should be with their sick child. This one about Nigerian man. A Nigerian man don't cause drama for online, you know, don't cause drama for his skin actually. A wife go August meeting, you know, so now the month of August be this, right? I be in a never start now on August meeting, you know, join. You better join, you know, because August meeting, I hear say it is sweet. I don't know how it be, but sha, my mama they always tell us when they go August meeting, say, now the sweetest gathering be that one, that August meeting. At least all the women, different, you know, come together, share bonds, you know, celebrate. That's my, the gisting and everything. So now, this woman can't go August meeting. As they did the place now, they do their meeting normally. Now August and the meeting, the husband can't come. As he come, he can't drag the wife come off of the stage where other women can't gather. So as the man was dragging the woman out, so people now come they ask, what happened? Why did they drag your wife come off of? He said that their son is sick, like very, very sick, and the son is in the hospital. Instead of the woman to stay with the sick son in the hospital, she left the son alone all by himself to attend August meeting. So my people, this can't matter how na go take judge am. Because as the man was trying to drag the wife, you know, out so that she go and be with the child, other people were dragging the security, where even the other place were dragging the man. The man should leave the wife alone, even trying to beat the man join. Now in this kind of situation or scenario, wait, who you go judge? Now the wife there at first, we live in sick son for hospital. I've been at the husband with the, in fact, just a kind of trying to, you know, say if mama no they carry, papa in the other side go feed they carry, because they go they awkward if the two of them no they carry. Remember this thing not sick, oh, like sickness. So imagine say your picking nowhere, like just sick. And go hospital, go and leave and for hospital, go August meeting.
waiting you. If this woman na your sister, I mean, if this woman na your wife, wait till you go tell her. Go talk, say she gets that motherly love, you know, some. The other one topic where they teach for civic education, irresponsible parenthood. Because some colors actually they portray say person no day responsible. Now what is some people they comment under the conversation? Say the woman they irresponsible, and some they talk say why the man no take care of the sick son? Why no deal with the son for hospital? Why he can't leave him for that place because they drag the woman where they where her mate today? Now my own big question is, are you supposed to be where your mates are when your son is not okay?

in your community, let's bridge the gap. We'll take you global, put your dreams on the map. From the villages of Africa to the capitals of the world, our flag of unity,

0: Alive Chapel joyfully invites you to the consecration and enthronement of our bishop-elect, Rev. 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
0: 25th October 2010. The church auditorium, in Tieo's Over Road, behind Yorkville Resort, Port

I am Igbo. 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Proudly Igbo, Abumoye Igbo, Anibundi Igbo, the chosen ones, child.

0: and no peace. 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
1: Welcome to newspaper headlines from Esan Binoculars Radio Uromi. As usual, I'm going to be giving stories from different newspapers. The first one I have here today is Daily Trust Newspapers. The first headline says, Hausa political praise singer Kosan Waka dies at 47. One killed, 31 abducted in fresh bandit attack on Kastina community. Father and sons burnt alive as bandit attack Sokoto community. Article 2B. Government can't be judged by PowerPoint presentations. Rather, don't publicize insecurity. Pray for Kastina. From the Daily Trust newspaper, Catholic bishop speaks truth to power. Shehu Sani. Police gun down suspected bandits and recover AK-47 and motorcycle in Kastina. The last slender says, Shetima, criminals have no tribe and religion. Away from Daily Trust newspapers, I'm taking you to Punch newspapers, and the first calendar says, Real Madrid welcomes scraping of FIFA's World Cup investor plan. Article condemns presidency's attack on Catholic bishops, demand apology. Soldier and police officer killed as army rescued 9 abductees in Zamfara. Southeast militants surrendered arms and weapons and explosives recovered. Army. Ogun approves construction of 150 housing units, new legislators' quarter, and others. Kano governor mourns political singer Kosan Waka. Anambra security outfits dislodges gunmen camps, recover rocket launchers. Coalition edges opposition to field single presidential candidate. One of the Punch newspapers. OPEC boosts September production by 188,000 barrels per day. Foundation marks World Brain Day with outreach. Terrorism. Ex Edo AG and others backed full sentences for convicts. I was dollar millionaire at 30, became laborer in England at 35. Farouk Oragba. Board warns job applicants against fake recruitment updates. OT and police celebrate ex-Abia CP's promotion. Now they punch newspapers. Real Estate Association blames unregulated developers for fraud, building collapses. The last letter says, suspected cable vendor electrical said to death in Jigawa. So the next newspaper of today, which is Daily Post newspapers. The first calendar says, Pella and Jarvis wedding. Area boys, we are more than guests. Isaac Ferros hits Tinubu over hunger. Hardship. Your economic policies are hurting Nigerians. Emejiru tells Tinubu. 2027, Kwankwaso receives APC defectors into NDC in Kano. Prince season, Man City's Guardiola opens up Maresca's style of play after Inter Milan defeat. Alleged lead poisoning, Ogun government begins remediation exercise in Ogijo. Flash foods hit 3 Yobe local governments, render many families homeless. We failed to protect them. Bishop laments burial of 27 Southern Kaduna residents. 27 caskets stood side by side. Reverend Danchomo confirms mass burial in Southern Kaduna. It's on the Daily Post newspapers. Sanctions South African businesses over xenophobic attacks on Nigerians, Falana tells federal government. Anti-illegal mining task force intercepts buses carrying suspected illegal miners in Taraba. WAFCON 2026, CAF bans two Super Falcons players ahead of Egypt clash. Threat of Hormuz, no new deal. Iran rubbishes Trump's claim. Infantino steps to resign as FIFA president with replaceable lined up. Replacements lined up. The Anderlecht Lender says PFIPSC scandal exposed Tinubu's presidency as Dean of Corruption, ADC. Away from Daily Post, I will be taking you to the Nation newspapers, which is going to be our last newspaper for today. The first sentence says, Lolo wants to raise a generation of job creators, says Deputy Governor. Bago begins overhaul of 100-year-old General Hospital Mina. 2027, no religious group can stop Tinubu's re-election bid. Arewa think tanks fires back at Christian elders. 2027, drop ambition, support single candidate against APC. Lukman and 99 others tell Atiku, Obi and Kwankwaso. Tinubu's remark on flyovers not directed out Oberiwori, says Weve. Troop neutralized several terrorists, rescued 9 kidnapped victims in Zamfara. Renowned CSC cleric, Pastor Nathaniel Oderemi, celebrates 70th birthday. 1.7 million benefits as Yeri expands Zamfara food relief, rallies support for Tinubu. Suspected human trafficker arrested as police rescue 25-year-old woman. Journalists and PDP members attacked at Ebonyi defection rally. God will crown your efforts with victory. Ilori Chief Imam prays for Kwara APC Guba candidates. And the last letter says, Obi's popularity and Atiku's opposition politics not enough to lead Nigeria. Alawuje. So I'm wrapping up today's news by headlines. Thank you for listening. I am Judith Chinenye, saying enjoy the rest.

Hello, my better shots Nigeria country people and open the listeners out there. I salute now, greetings upon greetings, and I say welcome to another round of news across geopolitical zone for Nigeria. On top of some binoculars, really wonderful upon Uromi. My name now, Jojo Nomani. I'll be your radio country brother, and I don't reach time to tell you how the authority unfold for the papers today. Nasima don't offer FEM $150 million low interest expansion loan. Amekute says the police therefore inside the final huddle has been heard to state assemblies. See for inside the news today, inside the secret release of 32 Zamfara Eda by Bandit. And don't forget to say we got the updates before now. Say Zamfara Bandit they can adopt Edas. I will go for settlement matter. Nigeria is bleeding. Yoruba Union, the urge Nigerians make them vote in the out for inside 2027. I'll be me talking, and Yoruba Union, and that one. Another matter with the Richards say Nigeria won't negotiate with criminals or pay ransom. This one on President Tinubu, now they tell us that one. Oni don't welcome baby girl months after birth of twins princess. And another one, that one a good one for them. Army officer, policeman, they don't buy as Nigerian troops prepare terrorist attack, rescue 9 adoptees. And also that update very reach us. We could tell you also say, Samuel Ogazi, in gonna storm for inside the historic 400 meter gold for Glasgow. And he don't become the first Nigerian to win the Commonwealth men's title. Congratulations to our very own. Spain don't install the floating barrier after at least 67 people come by during the mass migrant rush into Ceuta from Morocco. So to swim the river now, you know, if except say you be ghost. Alright, another matter with the rich me say PDP don't recommit to genuine reconciliation inclusiveness after publication of candidate's name. Yes, and for let's see, they don't publicize the candidate name for inside a place. The Human Rights Writer Association Nigeria, what they call Huriwa, they don't defend the Archbishop Emeritus of the Catholic Archdiocese of Abuja, John Cardinal Onaika, following the criticism by two presidential aides over comment we make after the meeting between President Bola Tinubu and the Catholic bishops. And on top of the news, see Ezekiel Adamu talks about bossing the emerge as Nigeria's second major sport with a great opportunity and they attract global attention for athletes. Woman don't buy as car crash into building for Lagos. And that one happened. Sorry news there. Popular political singer, what they call Kosan Waka, he don't kick the bucket good that can come at the age of 47. That's one a very, very young person. Very sorry news there. Taraba State Governor will be Agu Kefas, you know, approve the payment of 5 months salary arrears with an old local government staff. Date back to 2014, and this decision on the aim to ease the hardship and improve the staff welfare for that place. Kogi family they beg for more time after terrorists demand 4 million naira ransom from kidnapped loved ones. Very sad news there. See, a resident and they beg bandits to save it and give them more time. Osun 2026, Osun APCS lawmaker, he don't change police of neutrality security. Yes, I didn't say police. Make them day neutral. I make them ensure say security day for the election will come up August 15th, Saturday. And see for the news today, Kaduna graduate 1,101 armed forest guard, and then they seek 1,000 more to deepen fight against insecurity. And the LEA operative they intercept Coast King where they hide for inside mortar and the backpack. Arrest the notorious drug dealer and they can seize various drugs and substances across Nigeria. Thank you. I see what you on top security relies to hold a Abuja
Lagos, other major city. Yes, and they talk to that rally too. It will hold for Lagos and other major city. And then they said Tinubu, thank you. Participant for the just concluded World Public Summit. They don't hold for inside the United Nations headquarters for Addis Ababa, Ethiopia. The contact said, despite Nigeria huge economic edge, the country still gets tap for inside tourism potential. Make with tap and sharp, so that the Betashus info and the Betashus better go reach outside. As the rich man trending, TikTok star Don Taco Adam Zongo following divorce of six wives. Only you want just divorce his wife at once. That one are trending memes with the riches from there. Five people can be arrested over thief of 70 goats for inside Niger Palace, and they can recover a livestock. This one, a Niger State, it happened, just in case you want to know. Military, they pressure force on IPOB ESN fighter to surrender, and this one they aimed for inside the Southeast. Invites EU other observer mission for 2027 pool group, the urge INEC. Why newspaper publication affidavit may no longer legalize name changes in Nigeria. Yes, not forget say if you want to change name before, you will go to our for inside newspaper. This one they tell us say why that publication fee no hold water again for legal matter. Hope I will want make we raise the generation of job creator in the talk this one. Now the deputy governor, and they talk this on behalf of the governor. Militant don't bow to troops pressure, surrender arm for Southeast, and the Nigerian army tell us that one. ASU branch, they give Kebbi government university board 2 weeks strike notice. We can do the needful or else, and we'll fire strike. Bago don't begin overhaul of 100 years old General Hospital for inside Mina, Niger State. And Steve for the news will reach us today, 2027. No religious group can stop Tinubu re-election bid. Are Wade think tank and the fire back at Christian elders. Fela Jarvis wedding area boy were more than guests. Isaac Faishe, he don't hate Tinubu over hunger. Yes, inside the news we get all this update. And on top of the matter still with the richest hardship, economic policy are hot in Nigeria. A major rule they tell Tinubu that one. 2027, Kwakwaso received APC defectors into NDC for Kano. And Hausa political praise singers with they call Kosan Waka. You know, why keep the bucket good, Kinokom. Nasoda News reaches very sad one there. My country people, now we talk rich for news across your political zone for Niger today. On top of somebody class radio 105.1. Don't forget to say tomorrow, now another day to talk the news we did for the newspaper. Join us again for another episode, same time, same station, as we're going to bring that to you as the HOT. My name is not Juju Namoni. I'll be your radio country brother. Until tomorrow, we will see you again. Make us stay blessed and remain blessed. I salute.

the name of the Father, and of the Son, and of the Holy Spirit. Amen. Greetings of peace to you, beloved brothers and sisters in Christ. Welcome to Matters of Our Faith from ASAM Binoculars Radio, your number one radio station in ASAM. Today we'll be taking our first reading from Jeremiah chapter 28, 1 to 17. And the theme is, Hananiah, the Lord God has not sent you, and you have made the people trust in the lie. In that same year, at the beginning of the reign of Zedekiah, king of Judah, in the fifth month of the fourth year, Hananiah, the son of Azor, the prophet from Gibeon, spoke to me in the house of the Lord in the presence of the priest of all the people, saying, Thus says the Lord of hosts, the God of Israel, I have broken the yoke of the king of Babylon. Within 2 years, I will bring back to this place all the vessels of the Lord's house, which Nebuchadnezzar, king of Babylon, took away from this place and carried to Babylon. I will also bring back to this place Jeconiah, the son of Jehoiakim, king of Judah, and all the Ezras from Judah who went to Babylon, says the Lord, for I will break the yoke of the king of Babylon. Then the prophet Jeremiah spoke to Hananiah the prophet in the presence of the priest and all the people who were standing in the house of the Lord. And the prophet Jeremiah said, Amen. May the Lord do so. May the Lord make the words which you have prophesied come true, and bring back to this place from Babylon the vessels of the house of the Lord and all the Ezras. Yet hear now this word which I speak in your hearing and in the hearing of all the people. The prophets who preceded you and me from ancient times prophesied war, famine, and pestilence against many countries and great kingdoms. As for the prophet who prophesies peace, when the word of that prophet comes to pass, then it will be known that the Lord has truly sent the prophet. Then the prophet Hananiah took the yoke bars from the neck of Jeremiah the prophet and broke them. And Hananiah spoke in the presence of all the people, saying, Thus says the Lord, even so I will break the yoke of Nebuchadnezzar, king of Babylon, from the neck of all the nations within 2 years. But Jeremiah the prophet went his way. Some time after the prophet Hananiah had broken the yoke bars from off the neck of the prophet Jeremiah, the word of the Lord came to Jeremiah, Go, tell Hananiah, Thus says the Lord, you have broken wooden bars, but I will make in their place bars of iron. For thus says the Lord of hosts, the God of Israel, I have put upon the neck of all these nations an iron yoke of servitude to Nebuchadnezzar, king of Babylon, and they shall serve him, for I have given to him the breast of the feed. And Jeremiah the prophet said to the prophet Hananiah, Listen, Hananiah, the Lord has not sent you, and you have made these people trust in a lie. Therefore, thus says the Lord, Behold, I will remove you from the face of the earth. This very year you shall die because you have uttered rebellion against the Lord. In that same year, in the seventh month, the prophet Hananiah died. The theme of our gospel reading is, Bid me come to you on the water. After the crowd ate and were satisfied, Jesus made the disciples get into the boat and go before him to the other side, where he dismissed the crowd. And after he had dismissed the crowd, he went up into the hills by himself to pray. When evening came, he was there alone, but the boat by this time was many furlongs distant from the land, beaten by the waves, for the wind was against them. And at the fourth watch of the night, he came to them walking on the sea. But when the disciples saw him walking on the sea, they were terrified, saying, It is a ghost. And they cried out for fear. But immediately he spoke to them, saying, Take heart, it is I, have no fear. And Peter answered him, Lord, if it is you, bid me come to you on the water. He said, Come. So Peter got out of the boat and walked on the water and came to Jesus. But when he saw the wind, he was afraid, and beginning to sink, he cried out, Lord, save me. Jesus immediately reached out to his hand and caught him, saying to him, O you of little faith, why did you doubt? And when they got into the boat, the wind ceased, and those on the boat worshipped him, saying, Truly I am the Son of God. And when they had crossed over, they came to land at Gennesaret. And when the men of that place recognized him,
They sent round to all that region and brought to him all that were sick and begged him that they might only touch the fringe of his garment, and as many as touched it were made well. Reflection on the readings. While we are in this world, we might encounter frightening experiences that present themselves like a mighty wind that threatens and rocks us off balance, even causing us to lose faith in God. The wind of suffering might blind our eyes to the real presence of Jesus with us, or even lead us to associate God with the problem. It is I, do not be afraid. It's the consoling word of Jesus. Let us find this word of Jesus the reason to conquer our fears, to believe more strongly and to trust in Him. And so this day we ask you, O Lord, to help us to know that no matter what we face, you are still God who can save. We pray that the Lord will give us the grace not to fail Him no matter the condition. We pray for all orphans, for widows, for widowers, for all those who are suffering, that the mighty God in His mercy will come to their aid. We pray for all victims of accidents and those who are in hospital, that the Lord may hasten their healing. Give us, O Lord, grace to love you, to serve you, and to adore you, and with our lives bring sinners to you. In the name of Jesus Christ, we pray. Amen. Thank you for joining us today. God bless you. Do have a wonderful day.

prayer for Nigeria in distress. All-powerful and merciful Father, you are the God of justice, love and peace. You rule over all the nations of the earth. Power and might are in your hands, and no one can withstand you. We present our country, Nigeria, before you. We pray and thank you, for you are the source of all we have and are. We are sorry for all the sins we have committed and for the good deeds we have failed to do. In your loving forgiveness, keep us safe from the punishment you deserve. Lord, we are weighed down not only by uncertainties, but also by moral, economic, and political problems. Listen to the cries of your people who confidently turn to you. God of infinite goodness, our strength in adversity, our health in weakness, our comfort in sorrow. Be merciful to us, your people. Spare this nation, Nigeria, from chaos, anarchy, and doom. Bless

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Greeting from Eastern Binoculars Radio, Uromi. First, the headlines. Christians urge to show compassion to others in Uromi. Obololo showcases Edo's progress in London. Federal government commits to providing reliable electricity supply, plans investment in grid stabilization. I am Judith Chinenye. Now the news in details. Eastern Northeastern Government area of Edo State has been encouraged to emulate the compassion of Jesus Christ

0: By showing kindness and empathy to people facing difficulties. The call was made by the priest in charge of Holy Family Chapel, Evan John Quarters, Reverend Father Dr. John Bosco Ezei, during his homily at Sunday's Mass, preaching on the gospel of the feeding of the 5,000. Father Ezei lamented that many people witnessed the suffering of others, yet chose to harden their hearts instead of offering help. He explained that while the disciples were mainly concerned about how food could be purchased for hungry crowd, Jesus looked beyond the immediate situation, recognizing that many people lacked both the money and the opportunity to obtain food. Moved by compassion, Christ provided for their needs. The cleric urged Christians to cultivate genuine compassion by identifying with challenges of others rather than mocking or ignoring them. According to him, showing compassion strengthens love and unity within society and enables people to support one another through the challenges of life. He called on the faithful to make empathy and acts of kindness a daily part of their Christian witness.
1: When you are able to identify the difficulty that people go through, those who feel the pain of that people, you cause them compassionate. But as of course, they have that to do. They see what people are going through, they see the watching, they see people cry, they are not quite their heart. No, like someone was telling me yesterday, a cat. You are saying a kind of somebody, you're not compassionate. Tell me what person who is going through. The pain. The pain the person is going through. And then when the person's action is not due to his own fault. People are going to look at their fault. The economy is so bad. People can't go to the farm. They can't feed. You know, people can't even have garlic and drink. And then we're there. They are not lost on a plenty, and not to eat and throw away. We can't even share with people. We don't care about that. Some people are laughing at other people. Oh, sweetie, where? You dirty. Oh, look at you. Oh, you have plenty. You have plenty of clothes. You have plenty of shoes. You cannot share. That is lack of compassion. The just people that saw these people hunger. Disciples didn't have compassion.
0: In a separate news, Edo State Governor Senator Monday Obololo on Friday credited President Bola Ahmed Tinubu's economic reforms for giving state governments the financial capacity to deliver meaningful development, saying the impact of the president's policies is evident in the transformation currently taking place across Edo State. Addressing Edo indigents at diaspora engagement in London, themed Shine Beyond Borders, Governor Obololo presented the scorecard of his administration, highlighting achievements in infrastructure, security, and governance, while urging members of the diaspora to return home as investors, professionals, and partners in the state's development. We will take a short break now. Stay to come. Federal government commits to providing reliable electricity supply plus investment in grid stabilization. Please stay tuned.
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0: Welcome back. If you're just tuning in, this is Sound Binoculars News on the Hour. Before now, I informed you that Christians urge to show compassion to others in Uromi. Well, it showcases Edo's progress in London. Now, the rest of the news. The federal government has reaffirmed its commitment to delivering reliable electricity supplies to Nigerians, disclosing plans for fresh investment in stabilizing the national grid against recurring collapses and voltage fluctuations. Speaking on the initiative, the Minister of Power, Joseph Segbe, said the ministry was moving beyond short-term fixing towards a structural overhaul of the transmission network, describing grid stability as the foundation on which every other promise of Nigeria on power must be built. According to him, a technical working committee on grid stabilization has been constituted to drive the initiative, bringing together engineering and regulatory experts to address transformation bottlenecks, aging infrastructure, and the frequent system collapses that has disrupted supply in recent years. To wrap up the news on the hour on retrospect, listen to the headlines again. Christians urge to show compassion to others in Uromi. Ebola showcases Edo's progress in London. Federal government commits to providing reliable electricity supply plus investment in grid stabilization. This will be today on News on the Hour. Thank you for listening. I am Judith Chinenye.
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6: All right, ladies and gentlemen, my name is Samson Alamano, known as Enjoyment Landlord. I'm speaking right now. 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
7: Welcome to Sports Daily from Esan Banakola Radio. I am Big Billy. First from the local sports, Chukwu Buka Nwerechi said he never stopped believing in himself after becoming the first Nigerian to win the men's shot put gold medal at the Commonwealth Games in Scotland. In a separate news, Portable lost his celebrity boxing rematch against Nollywood actor Charles Okocha by disqualification on Friday after walking out of the ring before the end of the opening round at the Bemora Conventional Center, Federal Palace Hotel, Victoria Island, Lagos. In another development, UEFA has publicly withdrawn its support for FIFA's current leadership, saying the body can no longer trust President Gianni Infantino after a secret plan to allow private investment in the World Cup. This is the Beat of Sport from Esan Binoculars Radio. I am Big Billy saying do have a lovely day and happy Sunday to you all.
0: Welcome to entertainment news from Esan Binoculars Radio Uromi. First, the headlines. Again, EFCC arraigned Leslie CEO over 30 million naira cancer fraud. Celebrities alone can't save Nigeria. Peter Okoye. I am Judy Chineye. Now the entertainment news in details. The Economic and Financial Crime Commission, EFCC, has again arraigned controversial self-acclaimed relationship expert Leslie CEO. Leslie CEO was arraigned before the Federal High Court sitting in Ikoyi, Lagos State on Wednesday, June 10, 2026, over 30 million naira cancer fraud and falsification of cancer results. The arraignment followed several petitions from individuals and groups, including the Nigerian Cancer Society. The FCC, in a statement shared on Instagram, said it is filed a fresh 6-count charge bordering and obtaining money by false pretense and returning the proceeds. In a separate news, singer and half of the defunct P Square duo, Peter Okoye, popularly known as Mr. P, has said Celebrities alone can't have the capacity to save Nigeria.

He stated this while reacting to the incessant calls for the celebrities to speak against bad governance, insecurity, and economic hardship in the country. Speaking in a recent interview with Wazobia FM Lagos, Mr. P explained that it will take the effort of all Nigerians to bring positive change to the nation. To wrap up the entertainment news, a quick recap of the headlines again. Again, EFCC arraigned Blessing CEO over 13 million naira cancer fraud. Celebrities alone can't save Nigeria. Peter Okoye. This is all today on entertainment news. Thank you for listening. I am Judy Chinenye. Have a nice day.

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3: You are welcome to ASAM Binoculars Radio, is business news, the headlines. Oil prices fall on Iran-US peace optimism. Nigeria agribusinesses secures $60 million Liberian coffee deal. I am Edna Fowers, now the business news in details. Oil prices tumbled on Tuesday as growing optimism over a possible diplomatic breakthrough between Iran and the United States triggered a sharp sell-off in global crude markets, with Brent sliding towards the $91 per barrel mark. According to the Economic Times, Brent crude fell by over 3% during intraday trading, while WTI dropped nearly 4% as markets reacted to reports that a draft Iran-US peace agreement had been submitted for review in Washington and described as preliminary acceptable. In another development, still on business news, a commercial law firm, E&C Legal, has advised Nigeria's JR Farms Group on a $60 million public-private partnership accession agreement with the government of Liberia, a transaction accepted to support the company's expansion in West Africa's agribusiness sector. The 20-year coffee sector agreement signed on Monday in Monrovia is aimed at revitalizing Liberia's coffee industry by creating opportunities for agricultural investment and value chain development. This is all we have for you from business news from ASAM Binoculars Radio. I am Edna Fowers. Thank you for listening. Have yourself a great day.
4: Welcome to News Across the Globe on ASAM Binoculars Radio. First, the headlines. Ukraine hit Saratov refinery and Eagles airfield as Russia say it died, 635 drone downed. Israeli strike hit 21 in Gaza in 3 days after Trump's peace plan. My name is Joseph Osayamo Igonri, and now the news in details. Overnight, Ukrainian strike hit the Saratov oil refinery on Eagle airfield about 600 kilometers inside Russia, with Kyiv also reporting attack on its oil depot in Kaluga and a drone launch site at Belyansk. Zelensky called the target strategic facilities and long-range sanctions, while Ukraine military said the Angle strikes back a fire at the base used by 295 MS and 260 bombers for missile attacks. Russia said 8 people were killed across the attack, and that 635 drones were shot down or intercepted. Saratov governor acknowledged damaging a civilian infrastructure in Saratov and Igu. Meanwhile, at least 11 more Palestinians were killed Sunday, lifting Gaza's 3-day death toll to 21 since Trump unveiled step-by-step peace plan. Sunday's deaths include families hit in Gaza City, Khan Yunis, and Del Al-Bala, with a separate strike killed a Palestinian and Jabalia refugee camp. The wrap of news across the globe, the alliance that made the story again. Ukraine hit Saratov refinery and Eagle airfield as Russia say it died, 635 drone downed. Israeli strike hit 21 in Gaza in 3 days after Trump's peace plan. That is it for News Across the Globe. Thank you for joining. Have a great day. This is the religious news segment, First Headlines. Pope Patangelis, Christ truly satisfies humanity's hunger. Pope Leo, I follow with concern the alarming situation in Ceuta. My name is Joseph Osamu Iguari, and now the news in details. Christ truly satisfies humanity's hunger, Pope Leo XIV told the faithful during his midday Angelus address on Sunday. Reflecting on the day's gospel according to St. Matthew on the miracle of the loaves and fishes, the Pope noted that Jesus not only restores the sense of those who lack them, but also nourishes humanity with his abundant gift. In the gospel passage, St. Matthew tells how Jesus moved with compassion for the crowd, miraculously fed more than 5,000 people with 5 loaves and 2 fishes. In a separate update, I follow with concern the alarming situation in Ceuta, asking God through the intercession of Our Lady of Africa that solutions of peace, stability and justice may be found. Pope Leo XIV made this appeal in Spanish following the recitation of the Angelus Prayer on Sunday in the Vatican. The Spanish autonomous city of Ceuta, located on the northern coast of Africa and bordering Morocco, is facing a major migration emergency. And that is it today for the religious segment. Wrapped up the headlines again. Pope Patangelis, Christ truly satisfies humanity's hunger. Pope Leo, I follow with concern the alarming situation in Ceuta. That is it for the religious segment today. Thank you for joining. Have a beautiful day.
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6: Hello and welcome to Eastern Banner Class Radio. It's a weather forecast for Rumi East and Northeast local governments, predicted by Metro State. My name is J. Chris. By 12 a.m. in the morning, there will be a cloudy sky of 77 degrees Celsius, a relative humidity of 93%. And by 7 a.m. in the morning, there will be an overcast sky of 77 degrees Celsius, a relative humidity of 94%. And by 8 a.m. in the morning, there will be a cloudy sky of 79 degrees Celsius, a relative humidity of 88%. And by 12 p.m. in the afternoon, there will be a light rain of 88 degrees Celsius of relative humidity of 60%. And by 1 p.m. in the afternoon, there will be a thunderstorm of 90 degrees Celsius of relative humidity of 58%. And by 5 p.m. in the afternoon, there will be a light rain of 88 degrees Celsius of relative humidity of 71%. And by 7 p.m. in the afternoon, in the evening, there will be a rain of 82 degrees Celsius of relative humidity of 81%. And by 8 p.m. in the evening, there will be a cloudy sky of 79 degrees Celsius.

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3: 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Eastern Binoculars, or our toy. 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
0: 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La maka da change up to Nigeria property of the Nigeria company. 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We Lagos in Arata Money Thailand in South Africa ever Lagos ever Nigeria those who ake wa koma my yeva so ora wo for we done me ke mo na mi ge na sire Ramaphosa president on say ke on na do me ni na 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
3: Vocation, oh yeah, my vile, man, invoking Holy Family Media House. Oh, hey, not the Kami, what toy store, not the Kami, Uromi. Eastern Binoculars, or our toy, what you drag it away, what can you be Maluidana? Vocation, oh yeah. Oh yeah.
0: Nous allons débattre mais sans banacola sur les omadans de Wata. 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So, no, I'm dying and also not Bama no about Tara Jada Dosiloa. So, but I am Tada Tamoni, so Regina. Oh, Ben Amio, you see Ramaphosa, Siri Ramaphosa, bet to bomb Mosisi Bora, or Ben Wanamore Bora, or bet to bomb Morafia K, Plenia, the Potta, Azos, or Rival Nosso. Oh, you all die, be give up, give up, I work it well. So, you know, my area, Ronnie Tala is one of the people agency that Siri Ramaphosa Saboji, not all the Vino Serre, or Luavalo, or Kilu, so you are ready, Jetoni, or Mosia, Maketonifu, or Mosia, no reward. 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ke da hi e So, only another in another one, Magotonico. Only this and more, you all. Never know about my sugi. Only coin or keep body now soon, but say, Nana. Or be for one day, any worry or take. Now, don't make it down any South African derivative down in Nigeria and derivative South Africa because of Nigeria serve down in derivative South Africa. Now, don't mean here no make it down in a Ubo no make it Bodora and the women. Now, don't mean it now. Then, any other one innocent Nigeria and derivative down. To a moment, no, I don't know what I am saying. So, the new animal, Nalina, Obomakida, Nana, Obomida, no, Rania, Olay. 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
3: Invocation, oh yeah, my vile, man invoking Holy Family Media House. Oh, hey, not the Kami, what toy store, not the Kami, who roomy. 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Invocation, oh yeah.

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0: chinekwo nzuko ndibo makaganu na ojima. 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

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We are one people, one destiny. 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

They told us we're the future of tomorrow, but tomorrow never came. 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

0: Alive Chapel joyfully invites you to the consecration and enthronement of our bishop-elect, Rev. 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

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The good, the bad, and the malicious. 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
1: 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Me, I'm on us, I'm on the Vatanya. MC Alamano, as a mere one of his land, I'll be time I will be a bayoke. And some banacola radio, Madugere, on a patata, I want to send his order, no, I don't know, I will not be at home. 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

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Until. Proudly Igbo, Abumoye Igbo, and Ibundi Igbo, the chosen ones, drop. 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

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We are one people, one destiny. Join us, the Igbo Community Network. We are all connected forever.

From Lagos to London, Onitsha to Rome. 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

0: nko nzuko ndibo makaganu na odima. 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

0: Alive Chapel joyfully invites you to the consecration and enthronement of our bishop-elect, Rev. 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